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Amin, you were listening to No Fear by John Reddick. And today's verse is from John 15, verse 2. And it says, He cuts off every branch in me that bears no fruit, while every branch that does bear fruit, He prunes so that it will be even more fruitful. آية النهاردة من يوحنا 15 آية 2 وبتقول كل غصن فيا لا يأتي بثمر ينزعه وكل ما يأتي بثمر ينقيه ليأتي بثمر أكتر. 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

And as we come to the end of our program, Lil Asaf, I just want to remind you, pruning is hard, but it means that God is refining you. لازم نتخلى عن الحاجات اللي بتستنزفنا وبتاخد وقتنا من غير ما تكبرنا. True productivity comes from staying close to the source, not from striving harder. Don't forget this week's challenge. I'll be right here waiting for you next Saturday, same time. Bye-bye.

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Good morning, everybody. Sabah al khair. Ana ismi Habiba. My name is Habiba, and I'll be your host for the Praise Hour this morning. You are currently listening to Passion Radio, joined with Selavi. And I hope you're excited. It is finally Friday. I hope you're ready for the weekend. I hope you're ready to rest and just take some time to rest your mind and your body, as well as to spend time with the Lord and friends and family, and to go to church or however you would like to spend your weekend. Let's start the morning with some praise and worship. We have listened together to I've Got a Story by Need to Breathe, Wuhanis Mama Ba Tarnimit Hal Takbalan by Better Life.

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We have listened together to Lead On Good Shepherd by Patrick Mayberry. And friends, I just want to remind you that we're also on Instagram and Facebook at Passion Radio Network, where you can download the app from the App Store of Passion Radio Network Player app. You can also visit our website at www.passionradio.org. And if there's anything that we can be praying for you, please don't hesitate to reach out to us and let us know how we can be praying. And we would love to pray for you. We'd even love to follow up with you if there's any way we can be doing that. And now we will listen together to God's Story by Ann Wilson.

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احنا سمعنا مع بعض ترنيمة كما أنا by Better Life. And for ministry time today is day 5 of reading the story about Joshua and the walls of Jericho falling down and the Lord giving them the city of Jericho. Today we'll be reading from verse 24 till verse 27 at the very, very end. Verse 24 says, "And they burnt the city with fire and everything in it. Only the silver and gold and the vessels of bronze and of iron they put into the treasury of the house of the Lord. But Rahab the prostitute and her father's household and all who belonged to her Joshua saved alive. And she has lived in Israel to this day because she hid messengers whom Joshua sent to spy out Jericho. Joshua laid an oath on them at that time, saying, 'Cursed before the Lord be the man who rises up and rebuilds this city, Jericho. At the cost of his firstborn shall he lay its foundation, and at the cost of his youngest son shall he set up its gates.' So the Lord was with Joshua, and his fame was in all the land." And this is the end of the story of Joshua and the walls of Jericho. This is the entire chapter 6 of Joshua, of the book of Joshua in the Bible. We have seen the instruction of the Lord. We have seen Joshua instruct the people, and we've seen the obedience of them. We've seen the obedience of Rahab into hiding the spies and the messengers whom Joshua sent to spy out Jericho. And we have seen the consequences of that is that her and her entire family and everyone who belonged to her were kept alive and lived in the city of Israel. And it is so beautiful to see that. And verse 27 says that the Lord was with Joshua and his fame was in all the land. The Lord strengthened Joshua and he was with him and he went before him. I hope this was encouraging to you. We will now listen together to "You Keep Me, You Keep Hope Alive" by Mandy Sim.

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and we have listened together to Come Jesus Come by C.C. Winans. And as the hour is coming to an end, and we're going to be going into the weekend really soon, I'd like to leave you with a few verses from Galatians 6. Galatians is my favorite book of the Bible. I love Galatians with my whole heart. Galatians 6, verses 9 to 10, it says, "And let us not grow weary of doing good, for in due season we will reap if we do not give up. So then, as we have opportunity, let us do good to everyone, especially to those who are of the household of faith." And now we will listen together to "Love Move First" by Casting Crowns. I hope you have a fantastic rest of your day and a fantastic weekend. This was Habiba, and remember, you are very, very loved.

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Whatever this year's headlines say, heaven wrote the first line. Jesus reigns over your past, your fears, over every unknown day ahead. The risen Christ still holds it all. 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

Oh, this is good. Hello, it's Beth. You know, at Christmas time where we are encouraged to leave something out on the front porch step for the delivery people because they're so busy delivering so many Christmassy things? Well, there's a neighborhood in Tennessee that started leaving out cold bottles of water and Gatorade for the delivery drivers in their neighborhood for the summer. Doesn't that make all of the sense? I mean, they're always so busy delivering something. Flowers and mail and food and anything can be delivered nowadays. And what a nice act of kindness to leave a cold drink in the hot summertime. You know the delivery driver

0: What a wonderful day that the Lord has made. Yes, we can rejoice and say cowabunga, maybe even end up in a swimming pool after you say that. Hi, it is Beth. I would just love to pray for the rest of this day for you. Would you join me? God, thank you. Thank you for the listener listening right now and for carrying us through this day. As the rest of it unfolds, bring peace into our homes and our hearts. Give us rest and remind us of the joy in the simple moments, God. Help us slow down enough to notice the people that we love and the beauty all around us and the blessings that we sometimes overlook. God, thank you for summer. In Jesus' name we pray. Amen.
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0: Mom, I need a new beach towel, please. And it needs to be pink with my name engraved on it. That was my daughter Haley when she was 7 years old and starting summer swim lessons. Now, she had swim lessons before, and she loved swim lessons. And she loved her Pokemon beach towel until she was in this class and she saw somebody else had a much cooler beach towel. She was comparing, and yeah, comparison can really steal your joy. So I had to gently remind her that what she had was really good and that, you know, our life doesn't have to look like somebody else's. It doesn't. Our life doesn't have to look like somebody else's to be meaningful. I hope you can hear that too. In the book of Ephesians in the Bible, Ephesians 2:10, it says that we are created in Christ Jesus for good works. Your story matters. It always will. No matter what color your beach towel is.
1: 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But God isn't afraid of broken things. He pours himself in. Cracks aren't the end. They're where the light gets in. 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

0: Amen.
1: I am here with Jesse Bradley. And Jesse, tell us a little bit about your church and, you know, your ministry.
2: Yes, it's Grace Community Church in Seattle. That's graceinauburn.com. And we started when Billy Graham came to downtown Seattle 74 years ago.
1: Wow.
2: And here we are, and loving Jesus, united together, multi-generational, multicultural, multi-ethnic. It looks like heaven. It looks like Seattle. And also, we have a drive-through prayer ministry that started during the pandemic. We do it 2 times a week. And now there's sites all around the nation, too. So those are exciting. We have Just Choose Hope, our media ministry, justchoosehope.org, and that's free Bible resources. So if you're at home and you want to dive into the Bible, whether it's alone, roommate, family, together, there are daily devotions, there's prayer, there's videos, and that goes through different books of the Bible and topics like 21 Days of Healing, 28 Days of Hope. So those are all free. We just love to help people go deeper with God, and we love what God's doing locally and globally.
1: I love your heart for ministry. It's just so obvious that that's where you're at. You know, that's what you want to see is Jesus spread around the world. So we just love that. But also, I know that you have a background in soccer. You were a major league soccer player. And so I know World Cup's coming up, so I bet you have an outreach.
2: Yes. Well, you know, I do love to talk about Jesus. And I was an atheist, went to Dartmouth College, read the Bible for the first time, and God changed my life. And I couldn't figure out why the world doesn't satisfy, but the world can't satisfy. Only Jesus can save our souls. Mm-hmm. And we have that void until we come to know the Lord. So I love to talk about his grace. We don't earn our way to heaven, but we receive the Lord Jesus. And I played professional soccer. My career ended in Africa, fighting for my life for a year. But then God led me into ministry. And now I love, through soccer, to reach more people. So I serve as a chaplain for the Seattle Sounders in Major League Soccer and also the under-20 men's national team. And this summer, the World Cup's coming to America. That hasn't happened since 94.
1: Uh-huh.
2: And for those of you who don't know, yes, the World Cup is soccer, and there's 6 billion people who watch. That's 50 times bigger in terms of an audience than the Super Bowl, to put it in perspective. So this is what we have. Nationally, we have victorybeyondthecup.com, and it's a collaboration of so many different ministries. We created, my role is church mobilization, we created a church-free digital kit with sermons, small group questions, and daily devotions. It's called 40 Days of Victory. We have over 70,000 churches participating around the world.
1: Oh, I love this.
2: And 45,000 free, these are physical watch kits that we're distributing, and everyone's having watch parties. There's a watch party at our church coming up June 12th if you're in the Seattle area. And what we're seeing is there's collaboration, not competition. In Seattle, we have 6 matches, and there are churches, there are ministries coming together, and it's like an all-day missions trip because you have prayer, worship, then going out into the streets, conversations. Maybe a million people are going to come to Seattle. We're sharing our faith, including human trafficking ministry, so it's a wide range.
1: Oh, wow.
2: But soccer unites the world. Soccer gets the world attention. But really, it's the love of Jesus that's the deep unity and the transformation that happens. So I love to springboard from soccer into let's talk about the Lord and his goodness.
1: Amen. Yeah, that's great. How can we be praying for you and your ministry?
2: Thank you so much. You know, I'm excited about tonight because at Night Vision, we're praying many people decide to follow Jesus. And then in this upcoming 2 months, there's so many television interviews. We just started a podcast, Victory Beyond the Cup, radio. I mentioned the nationwide. So it feels to me like God has opened this massive door that no one can close. And I pray for strength to run through it, that I would be bold, that I'd be faithful. You know, for all of us, there's no higher calling than faithfulness.
1: Amen.
2: And I think the world's getting bold about sin, and we need to get bold about Jesus. His hope is indestructible. It's infinite. It's available to everyone. And so let's step out of being quiet, passive. God doesn't give us a spirit of timidity, but power, love, and a sound mind. And God's given us all opportunities. He's given us all gifts. So my thinking is I want to run the race, but I also want to encourage as many people as I can to run the race for Jesus. And for such a time as this, not all years are created equal. And there's chronological time, there's kairos time, and I think God has set apart 2026 for an acceleration of the gospel. Just say yes to Jesus, and he'll take care of the rest. It's for his glory.
1: Amen. Thank you so much. We just appreciate you so much. I love your heart. I love your heart of ministry. Thank you.
2: It's very mutual. Thank you.

0: That's who I pray.
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0: I am here with Hopeful.
1: How's it going?
0: So tell me, I mean, I know you guys are a band, and so how did you guys all get together? How did this all happen?
1: It's a long story. Well, it started in the middle of the pandemic, and me and my buddy Hunter, who's my first co-founder of the band and first member of the band, we just got together during a really dark season. I was wrestling through a lot of anxiety. He was wrestling through a lot of anxiety. And we just started making some music. And then we said, hey, let's do a project that's like totally rejecting darkness. And we'll just call it Hopeful Period. Because of Jesus, there's hope, end of story. And so that's where the band started. Yeah. And then along the way, we acquired some buddies. And here we are.
0: Well, I read somewhere that you guys, one of you was dealing with autoimmune issues.
1: That's me,
0: like that.
1: Yeah.
0: And, you know, my daughter went through a major clotting event during COVID. Whoa. And she was 20 years old, just to graduate from college. It messes with your head.
1: Yeah, don't
0: it? And so, yeah, for to be hopeful and to have that encouragement and to be able to go on beyond and continue living is just amazing. So, I think it's so much needed.
1: Through a lot of that, so this is Randy and I'm the lead singer, and through a lot of that, I've wrestled with autoimmune for like 13 years now. Mm-hmm. And there's a lot of ups and downs, and that's where I think a lot of the anxiety and even like the depression I've wrestled with, a lot just comes from that.
0: Yeah.
1: You know, when you just find yourself like you can't get out of bed some days, or you just can't function the way that you should be when you're in your 20s and 30s. Mm-hmm. And you have kids and you want to be running around and you just don't have the energy. But then also I'm reminded of the thorn that also points us upward.
0: Exactly.
1: And reminds us of God and His grace, and to lean on Him instead of on our own strength.